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1: You're listening to the Chicago Symphony Orchestra in concert. I'm Lisa Simeone. Jesse Montgomery became the CSO's 11th Mead Composer in Residence in 2021, but this first piece was written a few years earlier, in 2014. Titled Banner, it was commissioned for the 200th anniversary of the poem The Star-Spangled Banner. The piece weaves together the American national anthem with bits of other world anthems and songs. Among them is Lift Every Voice and Sing, often referred to as the Black National.

Potium est combibulis. Et insecta deci voluntas me est. Et qui mare me quesi redint aberna post vesperam nudus egregiet.

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1: Once upon a time, a Norwegian composer named Edvard Grieg wrote this music and called it Once Upon a Time.

Angela Hewitt with Domenico Scarlatti's Sonata. We'll start out in the thick, heavy air of a southern summer. Soprano Kathleen Battle takes center stage alongside Andre Previn and the Orchestra of St. Luke's. Here's Summertime from Gershwin's Porgy and Bess.

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1: This was a radio hit in the 1930s.